0: Cameron, hey, it's Chris Williams, Chief Product Officer over at iHeartRadio. Hey, listen, your fan support has been loud and undeniable behind the hashtag Cam's Radio Station on iHeartRadio. So I hope they'll be excited when they hear that not only did the hashtag trend worldwide, but it also caught our attention. So congrats. I'm excited to start a partnership with you on your very own iHeartRadio station. Oh, hey, last thing. Send me a copy of that song that you played for me in L.A. Super catchy. Thanks, Cam.
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1: 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Catch a batch by her toe. If she holler, if she holler, let her go.

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I say I'm happy, but I'm still stuck on us. Does your mind play this game too? Think about me and you. I guess I'll just pretend.